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1: A few passing clouds through the night with a low near 60, a south wind at 6 to 12 miles an hour. Sunny for Memorial Day, highs in the mid-80s. Mostly clear Monday night, lows in the lower 60s. Sunny and mid-80s Tuesday. A few storms possible Tuesday night. I'm meteorologist Matthew Harding.
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1: A few passing clouds through the night with a low near 60, a south wind at 6 to 12 miles an hour. Sunny for Memorial Day, highs in the mid-80s. Mostly clear Monday night, lows in the lower 60s. Sunny in mid-80s Tuesday. A few storms possible Tuesday night. I'm meteorologist Matthew Harding.
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right, interns. We couldn't be happier with your work this semester, especially under such difficult conditions. 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I want you to alphabetize our entire huge music library. 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

Memorial Day weekend means A to Z. Alphabetizing, beer, and cookout. 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
1: A few passing clouds through the night with a low near 60, a south wind at 6 to 12 miles an hour. Sunny for Memorial Day, highs in the mid-80s. Mostly clear Monday night, lows in the lower 60s. Sunny in mid-80s Tuesday, a few storms possible Tuesday night. I'm meteorologist Matthew Harding.
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Memorial Day weekend means A to Z. Alphabetizing, beer, and cookout. 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
1: A few passing clouds through the night with a low near 60, a south wind at 6 to 12 miles an hour. Sunny for Memorial Day, highs in the mid-80s. Mostly clear Monday night, lows in the lower 60s. Sunny in mid-80s Tuesday, a few storms possible Tuesday night. I'm meteorologist Matthew Harding.
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right, interns. We couldn't be happier with your work this semester, especially under such difficult conditions. But before you graduate, we have one last assignment. 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Everything we have from A to Z. A to Z Memorial Day Weekend. 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
1: A few passing clouds through the night with a low near 60, a south wind at 6 to 12 miles an hour. Sunny for Memorial Day, highs in the mid-80s. Mostly clear Monday night, lows in the lower 60s. Sunny and mid-80s Tuesday, a few storms possible Tuesday night. I'm meteorologist Matthew Harding.
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Memorial Day weekend means A to Z. Alphabetizing, beer, and cookout. 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

Memorial Day weekend means A to Z. Alphabetizing, beer, and cookout. 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
1: A few passing clouds through the night with a low near 60, a south wind at 6 to 12 miles an hour. Sunny for Memorial Day, highs in the mid-80s. Mostly clear Monday night, lows in the lower 60s. Sunny in mid-80s Tuesday. A few storms possible Tuesday night. I'm meteorologist Matthew Harding.
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Memorial Day weekend means A to Z. Alphabetizing, beer, and cookout. 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
1: A few passing clouds through the night with a low near 60, a south wind at 6 to 12 miles an hour. Sunny for Memorial Day, highs in the mid-80s. Mostly clear Monday night, lows in the lower 60s. Sunny in mid-80s Tuesday, a few storms possible Tuesday night. I'm meteorologist Matthew Harding.
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0: right, interns. 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
1: A few passing clouds through the night with a low near 60, a south wind at 6 to 12 miles an hour. Sunny for Memorial Day, highs in the mid-80s. Mostly clear Monday night, lows in the lower 60s. Sunny and mid-80s Tuesday. A few storms possible Tuesday night. I'm meteorologist Matthew Harding.
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1: A few passing clouds through the night with a low near 60, a south wind at 6 to 12 miles an hour. Sunny for Memorial Day, highs in the mid-80s. Mostly clear Monday night, lows in the lower 60s. Sunny and mid-80s Tuesday. A few storms possible Tuesday night. I'm meteorologist Matthew Harding.
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1: A few passing clouds through the night with a low near 60, a south wind at 6 to 12 miles an hour. Sunny for Memorial Day, highs in the mid-80s. Mostly clear Monday night, lows in the lower 60s. Sunny in mid-80s Tuesday, a few storms possible Tuesday night. I'm meteorologist Matthew Harding.
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All right, interns, we couldn't be happier with your work this semester, especially under such difficult conditions. 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

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We're playing all our songs in alphabetical order from A to Z. Good morning. It's just after 6:00.

Memorial Day weekend means A to Z. Alphabetizing, beer, and cookout. Alphabetizing? A to Z Memorial Day weekend. 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

0: 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Joke's on you, I'm not wearing any pants. Did you know milk is the number one food that most people are allergic to? Did you know a horse has 18 more bones than a human? Bet you didn't know that.
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2: A little breezy today, but pretty nice weather to wrap up our holiday weekend. Sunny and mid-80s. Overnight will be clear down to 60, and then we get mid-80s and sunshine again on Tuesday. Low pressure moves in from the southern plains on Wednesday, so we have a chance of some showers and thunderstorms. I'm meteorologist Steve Hamilton.
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0: It's an A to Z Memorial Day weekend. We're playing all our songs in alphabetical order. Going to play ZZ Top. Going to play Dr. Hook next. It's time for today's headlines. Two people were arrested after breaking into Punch the Monkey's enclosure in Japan. Leave him alone. If you're keeping score at home, both beef and now tomato prices are at record highs. The White House reportedly considering building a permanent helipad to accommodate a new presidential helicopter fleet. This is just to distract us from the karaoke machine they plan on putting in the Oval Office. Today's headlines.
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104.9 The Cat. It's an A to Z Memorial Day weekend. Hi, it's Greg Lynn. All four crew members ejected safely after two Navy jets collided during an air show in Idaho. Organizers blame pilot error. The White House blames Joe Biden.

0: school's out. It's summertime. 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

0: 1049 The Cat, it's an A to Z Memorial Day weekend. We're playing all our songs in alphabetical order from A to Z. All right, this story is wacky but true. A 62-year-old man in Florida, Robert Boston, arrested after he marched over to his neighbor's property 3 a.m. carrying a ladder, and he had a mission. He was upset about a malfunctioning motion light, put the ladder against the building, climbed up, yanked the floodlight off the wall so forcefully he caused $800 in damages. Oh, forgot to tell you, he was also butt naked. Caught on surveillance footage, doing all this wearing nothing but a watch and a headlamp. He was arrested for trespassing and criminal mischief. That is wacky, but true.
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0: 1049 The Cat, 80s, 90s, and more. It's an A to Z Memorial Day weekend, playing all our songs in alphabetical order from A to Z. Hey, check it out. Check it out. We like to call this Check It Out. Stuff we found on the internet. Check it out. Our skeletal system regenerates every decade through a process called remodeling. A constant process where damaged bone tissue is broken down and replaced by new healthy tissue. Check it out. The narwhal adds a layer to its tusk every year. This offers insight into both their age and the conditions in which they live.
1: Bye, buddy. Hope you find your dad.
0: Check it out. Roughly half of all the motels in the U.S. are owned by people of Indian descent. And supposedly one-third of motels owned by someone with the last name Patel. Huh. Check it out.
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3: A little breezy today, but pretty nice weather to wrap up our holiday weekend. Sunny and mid-80s. Overnight will be clear down to 60, and then we get mid-80s and sunshine again on Tuesday. Low pressure moves in from the southern plains on Wednesday, so we have a chance of some showers and thunderstorms. I'm meteorologist Steve Hamilton.
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0: It's an A to Z Memorial Day weekend. Hi, it's Greg Lynn. We're playing every song we got in alphabetical order from A to Z. Going to play AC/DC, going to play REM coming up. Put your phones away. It's time for the kids' joke of the day. Kids, it's a joke just for you. Listen close, pay attention, remember this joke, tell all your friends. They're going to love it. Here we go. Hey, kids, I just saw two snails fighting. They were really slugging it out.
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0: 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It's an A to Z Memorial Day weekend. All our songs in alphabetical order from A to Z. It's time for Hollywood Trash. Jon Stewart, Steven Spielberg, and Bruce Springsteen among the guests appearing on Stephen Colbert's final show Thursday night. Anderson Cooper did his final segment for 60 Minutes last Sunday night, 20 years on the show. Michael has grossed more than $700 million worldwide in just 4 weeks, putting the Michael Jackson biopic on pace to challenge Bohemian Rhapsody as the highest grossing musical biopic ever. Michael Jackson and Freddie Mercury, just two totally normal dudes who loved a good red leather jacket. That's your Hollywood Trash.
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2: A little breezy today, but pretty nice weather to wrap up our holiday weekend. Sunny and mid-80s. Overnight will be clear down to 60, and then we get mid-80s and sunshine again on Tuesday. Low pressure moves in from the southern plains on Wednesday, so we have a chance of some showers and thunderstorms. I'm meteorologist Steve Hamilton.
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Memorial Day weekend means A to Z. Alphabetizing, beer, and cookout. 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

0: Memorial Day weekend. All our songs in alphabetical order from A to Z. Gonna play America. Gonna play Night Ranger. Coming up. It's time for today's top tweets from around the Twitterverse. The best of the best of the best. Today's top tweets. How soon after getting up is it okay to take a nap? Top tweets. Please don't say it's up to you. I will have a panic attack. Today's top tweets. It's important to get out of the house once in a while to remind you why you don't want to leave your house.
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It's an A to Z Memorial Day weekend. 21% of people never lock the bathroom door, even if there are other people in the house. There is a name for these people. 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

0: 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All our songs are in alphabetical order from A to Z. It's time for a science fun fact. Researchers have discovered a copy of the earliest surviving English poem. And wouldn't you know it, the opening line is, "There once was a man from Nantucket." Science.
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0: 1049 The Cat, it's an A to Z Memorial Day weekend. It's all our songs in alphabetical order from A to Z. Coming up, I got two songs. We're in the S's. Two songs. It's the same song. Starts with the word smoking, but it's by two different artists. Figure it out. It's coming up.
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2: A little breezy today, but pretty nice weather to wrap up our holiday weekend. Sunny and mid-80s. Overnight will be clear down to 60, and then we get mid-80s and sunshine again on Tuesday. Low pressure moves in from the southern plains on Wednesday, so we have a chance of some showers and thunderstorms. I'm meteorologist Steve Hamilton.
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0: A to Z Memorial Day weekend. Two songs, two different artists, same song. It's 104.9 The Cat. We're going to do it again. We're going to do it again next. We're still in the S's. It's After Smoking. Two-word title. Same song, two different artists. And it's coming up next. Did you know? 25% of us are wearing jeans right now. Joke's on you. I'm not wearing any pants. Did you know? Milk is the number one food that most people are allergic to. Did you know? A horse has 18 more bones than a human. Bet you didn't know that.
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1049 The Cat, it's an A to Z Memorial Day weekend. Schlitz beer being discontinued after 175 years. If you were looking forward to having some of the final batch, I'm sorry to say, Cash Patel just chugged it all. Here we go, same song, two different artists. Which version do you like best? Not gonna say. It's an A to Z Memorial Day weekend on 1049 The Cat.

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0: 104.9 The Cat, A to Z, Memorial Day weekend. It's Greg. Thanks for listening. I appreciate it. We're playing everything in alphabetical order all day long. My main man, Manny, is coming up next. It's time for today's headlines. Two people were arrested after breaking into Punch the Monkey's enclosure in Japan. Leave him alone. If you're keeping score at home, both beef and now tomato prices are at record highs. The White House reportedly considering building a permanent helipad to accommodate a new presidential helicopter fleet. This is just to distract us from the karaoke machine they plan on putting in the Oval Office. Today's headlines.
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It's Manny with an A to Z Memorial Day weekend on 104.9 The Cat. It's an A to Z Memorial Day weekend. All weekend long, our complete music library titled A through Z. We're in the S's right now, and someone who's on tour this summer with Pat Benatar and her husband, Neil Giraldo, opening up for him. Talking about Bryan Adams. Here's somebody

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It's Manny, and this weekend we are opening up our gigantic music library and playing it all in alphabetical order. A to Z Memorial Day weekend.

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0: 1049 The Cat, it's Manny with an A to Z Memorial Day weekend. Somebody's baby, that is Jackson Browne on this A to Z Memorial Day weekend. Every time I hear that song, I automatically think of the scene when it was played in the movie Fast Times at Ridgemont High. Talk about a classic from back in the day, right? That's what we're doing all weekend long, is giving you our complete music library A to Z. So there's going to be lots of memories coming up this weekend when you hear certain songs. And a lot of us, you know, if we're still able to think back that far, some of the fun times that we've had. Hopefully you're enjoying your Memorial Day and enjoying all of this music. We continue with the letter S in Rockwell, one of the one-hit wonders of the 1980s. Remember, somebody's watching me? Well, watch out for that. It's on the way next.
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2: Plenty of sunshine and warm temperatures with high pressure hanging around for the next couple of days. We're headed for the mid-80s, might be a little bit breezy. Overnight will be clear, our low near 60, and then mid-80s and sunny on Tuesday. A few showers or thunderstorms popping up in the afternoon on Wednesday. Looks like we'll stay warm, mid-80s.
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Memorial Day weekend means A to Z. Alphabetizing, beer, and cookout. 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A to Z Memorial Day weekend. 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

1049 The Cat, it's Manny with an A to Z Memorial Day weekend. It's an A to Z Memorial Day weekend with Manny. It's a great time to hear songs you might not have heard in many, many years because we're going through it A to Z. Song titles are complete music library. We've got level 42 now. We're in the S's. Here's Something About You.

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0: It's Manny with an A to Z Memorial Day weekend on 104.9 The Cat. Something to talk about. That is Bonnie Raitt with Manny on this A to Z Memorial Day weekend. You get together with your family and friends and have a cookout yet? Maybe you're going to do that later on today. You know, nationwide salads are the most likely side at a Memorial Day cookout with a 7.8% implied probability, followed by potato chips at 5.8%. After that is pickles, followed by asparagus, and then mac and cheese also making the list.
1: A to Z Memorial Day weekend. More hits coming up.
2: 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Make it a priority. Buckle up every time. 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
1: 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Stairway to Heaven, that is Led Zeppelin. It's our A to Z Memorial Day weekend all weekend long. Our complete music library in alphabetical order, A through Z song titles. We're on the S's right now. Lots of song titles with the letter S. We still have a few more to go as we're in the STs, like Stand Back from Stevie Nicks. It's on the way. Also, Stand By Me from Ben E. King. What about a song just called Stand? Remember who did that? Three letters, R-E-M. It's on the way.
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3: Plenty of sunshine and warm temperatures with high pressure hanging around for the next couple of days. We're headed for the mid-80s, might be a little bit breezy. Overnight will be clear, our low near 60, and then mid-80s and sunny on Tuesday. A few showers or thunderstorms popping up in the afternoon on Wednesday. Looks like we'll stay warm, mid-80s.
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1: All right, interns, we couldn't be happier with your work this semester, especially under such difficult conditions. 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For your final exam, we'll play them back in alphabetical order. 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

It's Manny with an A to Z Memorial Day weekend on 104.9 The Cat. Thanks for making us part of your Memorial Day. It's Manny. All weekend long, we've been giving you A to Z, all of our song titles in order. We're running through the alphabet in the letter S right now. It's the Rolling Stones and Start Me Up.

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0: 1049 The Cat, it's Manny with an A to Z Memorial Day weekend. That's Dave from Jackson Brown on this A to Z Memorial Day weekend. Make sure you stay around because we've got lots more of the letter S on the way. Our complete music library, song titles A through Z all weekend long. Music from the Bee Gees still to come. Also, New Kids on the Block and Bells, Stay a While. Remember that song? It's coming up.
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It's Manny with an A to Z Memorial Day weekend on 104.9 The Cat. Our A to Z Memorial Day weekend rolls on. My name's Manny. We're on the letter S right now. Lots of song titles that start with the letter S, including this one from Orleans. Here's Still the One.

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0: 1049 The Cat, it's Manny with an A to Z Memorial Day weekend. How's that for a pairing? Tom Petty and Stevie Nicks, Stop Dragging My Heart Around. It's Manny on this A to Z Memorial Day weekend. We continue with songs that start with the letter S. A to Z song titles all weekend long. In the letter S, we still have Paula Abdul, Depeche Mode on the way, Stray Cats, and a whole lot more as we roll through this alphabet on this Memorial Day. Speaking of Memorial Day, there's an exact moment of remembrance happening today, 3 o'clock local time. We're supposed to pause and remember the brave men and women who died in service to our country.
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2: Plenty of sunshine and warm temperatures with high pressure hanging around for the next couple of days. We're headed for the mid-80s, might be a little bit breezy. Overnight will be clear, our low near 60, and then mid-80s and sunny on Tuesday. A few showers or thunderstorms popping up in the afternoon on Wednesday. Looks like we'll stay warm, mid-80s.
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Memorial Day weekend means A to Z. Alphabetizing, beer, and cookout. 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

1049 The Cat, it's Manny with an A to Z Memorial Day weekend. My name is Manny. On this A to Z Memorial Day weekend, we're going through our complete music library song titles A through Z. We're in the S's right now with the Brothers Johnson. Here's Strawberry Letter 23. It's our Memorial Day A to Z weekend.

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0: It's Manny with an A to Z Memorial Day weekend on 104.9 The Cat. Stray Cat Strut, that's the Stray Cats on this A to Z Memorial Day weekend. The lead singer of Stray Cats, Brian Setzer, still tours. He's got a little rockabilly band, and of course, he does some of the Stray Cat stuff when he puts on his live show. We continue with the letter S. Music from Steelers Will still to come. Also, Susie Quattro, The Motels, and a whole lot more. You're thinking, wow, I've not heard these songs in a long time. Well, you're going to be hearing them soon because we're going through our complete music library throughout the weekend, A to Z. Well, did you know today, May 25th, is the earliest it can be a Memorial Day? It always falls between May 25th and May 31st every year. It will be the latest possible date next year. In 2027, it will happen on May 31st.
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Kat, it's Manny with an A to Z Memorial Day weekend. We're rolling through this Memorial Day weekend with song titles A through Z, our complete music library. We're on the letter S right now with Crosby, Stills, and Nash. 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

0: It's Manny with an A to Z Memorial Day weekend on 104.9 The Cat. That's Bryan Adams in Summer of 69 from his album Reckless. He's going to be busy this summer. He's got his Roll with the Punches tour, and opening up for Bryan Adams on that tour, Pat Benatar and Neil Giraldo, her husband. That'd be a fun one to check out. We've got more things to check out. The letter S continues. Gordon Lightfoot's Sundown is on the way. Also, Sunglasses and I remember that one. What about Sonny Came Home? One of the one-hit wonders from the 1990s, Sean Colvin. That's on the way as well. A to Z all weekend long. Our song titles. We continue with the letter S next.
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2: Plenty of sunshine and warm temperatures with high pressure hanging around for the next couple of days. We're headed for the mid-80s, might be a little bit breezy. Overnight will be clear, our low near 60, and then mid-80s and sunny on Tuesday. A few showers or thunderstorms popping up in the afternoon on Wednesday. Looks like we'll stay warm, mid-80s.
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It's Manny with an A to Z Memorial Day weekend on 104.9 The Cat. We're on the letter S with our A to Z Memorial Day weekend. Here's Sunshine from Jonathan Edwards. Sunshine.

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0: 104.9 The Cat, it's Manny with an A to Z Memorial Day weekend. We're on the letter S. It's our A to Z Memorial Day weekend, and there's Super Freak from Rick James. If you're going to be streaming anything in the near future and you like documentaries, there's actually one about Rick James definitely worth checking out. If you want to check out any movies, the big one this weekend has definitely been Star Wars, The Mandalorian, and Grogu. That opened up on Friday. It's PG-13. The other new one that opened up on Friday for this weekend, I Love Boosters from Kiki Palmer. That one's rated R.
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1: That song was featured in the 80s movie Running Scared. Remember that one with Billy Crystal and Gregory Hines, that little buddy cop comedy from 1986? Well, the theme song was Sweet Freedom, right there from Michael McDonald. We've been on the letter S. Do we have any more? Yeah, we do. Some more songs with the letter S as we continue going through our complete music library, A through Z, all weekend long. Every song title, A through Z, we continue with the letter S. T is not that far away.
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3: We're moving on through the rest of this Memorial Day holiday with some quiet weather, abundant sunshine, and a warm and toasty high well into the mid-80s. Settling to about 60 or so tonight with a clear sky here and sunny tomorrow, the high mid-80s. Seeing the return of a few showers and thunderstorms by Wednesday afternoon, the high 85. I'm meteorologist Jennifer Naramore.
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1: Little River Band, and you are cruising with Kettle. Don't go anywhere. We are finishing it up, man. Everything, A to Z, all weekend long. And we're at the T's now. Got a few on the way with REO Speedwagon and the Eagles.
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2: We're moving on through the rest of this Memorial Day holiday with some quiet weather, abundant sunshine, and a warm and toasty high well into the mid-80s. Settling to about 60 or so tonight with a clear sky here and sunny tomorrow, the high mid-80s. Seeing the return of a few showers and thunderstorms by Wednesday afternoon, the high 85. I'm meteorologist Jennifer Naramore.
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0: 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Talk dirty to me, that's poison, and you're cruising with Cato, man. 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We're rolling through the T's right now, so hold on tight. Got the romantics coming up.
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0: 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That's the way I like it as well. It's Casey and the Sunshine Band as we cruise through the T's. Still got a few more to get through, so hold on tight.
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2: We're moving on through the rest of this Memorial Day holiday with some quiet weather, abundant sunshine, and a warm and toasty high well into the mid-80s. Settling to about 60 or so tonight with a clear sky here and sunny tomorrow, the high mid-80s. Seeing the return of a few showers and thunderstorms by Wednesday afternoon, the high 85. I'm meteorologist Jennifer Naramore.
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1: And the boys of summer are just maybe days away, maybe a couple weeks away as the heat rolls in on us. We're moving through everything A to Z Memorial Weekend, and you're cruising with Cadle. You know, that wasn't the only song called The Boys of Summer. That's right. We've got another one coming up with Ataris.
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It's everything A to Z all weekend long through Memorial Day, and we are working our way through the T's onto the The's now. 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
1: The devil went down to Georgia, but Johnny didn't let him get his way, man. We've got the final countdown coming up as we work our way through the T's. 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

Memorial Day weekend means A to Z. Alphabetizing, beer, and cookout. 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

0: 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It's the drive home and you are cruising with Cadle. That was Super Tramp, the logical song as we move through the T's. Everything A to Z all weekend long. And I believe we've still got lots of them to start with the. Lots of songs have that in the title. We've got the Eagles with The Long Run coming up.
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2: We're moving on through the rest of this Memorial Day holiday with some quiet weather, abundant sunshine, and a warm and toasty high well into the mid-80s. Settling to about 60 or so tonight with a clear sky here and sunny tomorrow, the high mid-80s. Seeing the return of a few showers and thunderstorms by Wednesday afternoon, the high 85. I'm meteorologist Jennifer Naramore.
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0: 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Ooh, she got the look. That's Roxette, and you're cruising with Kettle. The look of love, that's what we're looking for. It's ABC right after this.
1: All right, interns, we couldn't be happier with your work this semester, especially under such difficult conditions. 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
1: That's Berlin with the Metro as we move our way through everything we've got in the music banks. Look, the interns did a great job of putting it all in order, my friends. And right now we're working our way through the T's. All of them start with the right now. It's Jimmy Eat the World right after this.
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1: I know, man, it's hard to believe that Hoobastank is a classic, but yes, my friends, it is. 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
1: Ready for Memorial Day.
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1: It'd be hard to find a better singer right there. That's Bette Midler as we cruise through everything A to Z in the music banks all the way through this beautiful Memorial Day. Take some time today to thank those who sacrificed it all for our freedoms, man. Remember those who lost it all as well. Hold on tight. We got Ace of Base on the other side with The Sign.
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3: We're moving on through the rest of this Memorial Day holiday with some quiet weather, abundant sunshine, and a warm and toasty high well into the mid-80s. Settling to about 60 or so tonight with a clear sky here and sunny tomorrow, the high mid-80s. Seeing the return of a few showers and thunderstorms by Wednesday afternoon, the high 85. I'm meteorologist Jennifer Naramore.
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1: Hello everyone, this is your Action News reporter with all the news that is news across the nation on the scene at the supermarket. There seems to have been some disturbance here. Pardon me, sir, did you see what happened?
2: Yeah, I did. I was standing over by the tomatoes and here he comes, running through the pole beans, through the fruits and vegetables, naked as a jaybird. And I hollered over to Ethel, I said, "Don't look, Ethel!" And it's too late. She'd already been incensed.
3: He comes.

0: we're here at the gas station. Pardon me, sir, did you see what happened?
1: Yeah, thief. I was just in here getting my tires checked, and he just appeared out of the traffic. Just come streaking around the grease right there. Didn't have nothing on but a smile. I looked in there, and Ethel was getting her cold drink. I hollered, "Don't look, Ethel!" And it was too late. She'd already been mooned. Flashed her right there in front of the shop or so.
2: Kangaroo.
1: Boogity, boogity.
2: Kangaroo.

0: you see what happened?
1: Yeah, thief.
0: Hey, Tom, I was just going down there to get Ethel a snow cone. Here it come, right out of the cheap seats. Dribbling. Right down the middle of the court. Didn't have on nothing but his PS. Made a hook shot and got out through the concession stand. I hollered up at Ethel. I said, "Don't look, Ethel!" And it was too late. She'd already got a free shot. Grandstand. Right there in front of the home page.
2: What is it calling the street?
3: Here it comes again. Who's that with it? Ethel. Is that you, Ethel?
4: He's just as proud as he can be.
3: What do you think you're doing?
4: Listen at me. He gonna give us
3: you a key. You get your clothes on.
2: What is it calling the street?
3: Ethel, where you go?
4: He likes to show off his disease.
3: Ethel, you shameless hussy.
4: If there's an audience to be found, he'll be streaking it round, inviting public to tea.
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1: It's always fun to do the stroke with Billy Squire, and we are cruising through all the T's right now, man. 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

0: 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All right, man, it's time for me to get out of here. Appreciate you hanging out with me today, man. My vocals are about shot, partied it up too hard over the weekend. Do me a solid, man. Look out for yourself, your friends, and your family. It's all you've got in this world.
1: I second that.
0: Kind of figured you would. And go out and party, man. Just don't drink and drive.
2: It's that simple.
0: It truly is. 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
1: Hey, you know, everybody's talking about the good old days, right? Everybody, the good old days, the good old days. Well, let's talk about the good old days. Come to think of it, as bad as we think they are, these will become the good old days for our children. But why don't we try to remember

and oh so mellow. Try to remember. And if you remember, then follow. Oh, why does it seem that the past is always better? We look back and we think the winters were warmer, the grass was greener, the skies were bluer, and smiles were